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1: Dinner at the Harvey Bay RSL just got easier. Drop the kids at Little Rissoles Kids Club, our fully supervised kids fun centre for ages 3 to 17. With Xbox, iPads, games and more. They'll love it while you enjoy your night out. 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

Okay, coming up track two, a song about uncertainty, delivered with absolute confidence. Here's Can't Be Sure.

And our third and final track, A Quiet Triumph, wrapped in chiming guitars and understated emotion. Here comes I Won.

0: And there you have it, dear listener, a gentle excavation of reading, writing and arithmetic, an album that whispered its way into the history books. The Sundays didn't chase fame, they simply made something beautiful, and the world found it. Now, if you have an artist and album you would like featured as the next Dig Beneath the Grooves, text it in. 0468 288 300. And if I can find it, we'll excavate it. The time is now 26 minutes past the hour of 4 o'clock, but stick around. There's a lot more treasure still to come on Tuesday Drive.
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Aboriginal tales of spirits in the land, passed down for generations hand in hand. 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
1: It's just after 9 o'clock, and that means it's time for Fraser Coast Easy. 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

The clock has struck 12. The witching hour has just begun. And so has Midnight to Dawn. Aussie artist and Aussie hits from now until sunrise. So, all you night owls, settle down and settle in. Because the time is just after midnight.

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5: Now, Cool Country Social Music Club. 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Now, it's at the Harvey Bay Citizens Hall. That's the corner of Denman Camp Road and Tottenham Street. 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

Australian Idol back in 2009. And he won the ARIA Award for Best Country Album in 2022. So this is a new one. This is Made for This. As you say, we'll give it a spin.

Now I was kicking back, drinking, talking, squawking, getting in deep. See, I had found the time to sit with a good friend of mine. He had a little trouble lately getting sleep. He was saying something I